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2: 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You can't touch this. 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

Cause music is my best friend. 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I want her to remember. Music is my best friend.

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Whether life's disabilities left you outcast, bullied, or teased, rejoice and love yourself today, cause baby, you were born this way.

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And I know it might sound stupid, but for me, yeah, I just gotta keep believing, and I've heard

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2: 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Back to summer paradise.